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0: It's Wednesday, July 29th. Good morning. Happy hump day. Showers, windy, but warm this afternoon. A humidex close to 30. Already, it feels 27 with humidity. The dollar trading 70.95 cents U.S. I'm Stacey Englehart. Quebec's police disciplinary tribunal suspended three provincial police officers and two Montreal officers over a 2018 police chase that left a Montreal woman seriously injured. The judgment released last week said the officers chased a suspect through downtown Montreal and the Plateau Mont-Royal neighborhood before ending on Sherbrooke Street, where the fleeing driver struck a woman shoveling snow outside her home. The tribunal concluded the officers should not have pursued the suspect driving with a suspended license because of risks to the public of continuing the chase through a densely populated urban area. The ruling also ordered four of the officers to complete additional training related to police pursuits. The tribunal said the misconduct was particularly serious because the chase involved several police vehicles and continued through an area with pedestrians, schools, parks, and bike paths. The Belgian Federal Prosecutor's Office said a Canadian woman accused of espionage will stay in custody. The identity has not been released, but the office said she is a Canadian of Chinese origin and spent time as a NATO intern. She was arrested on charges of espionage and participating in a criminal organization. The prosecutor's office said the suspect was reported to the Belgian military agency by Shapes Security Services. And eligible Canadians can now renew their passports online as the federal government expands the digital service nationwide. Passport renewal wait times have grown over the years, with lineups causing strain. Applicants must live in Canada, have been at least 16 when their previous passport was issued, and received a passport within the past 15 years. The immigration minister said renewals could be completed within 20 days. Light 106.7 Sports. Baseball yesterday, the Jays lost to Washington 8-6. That road series wraps up with one more game this afternoon at 1. In the WNBA, Toronto lost to Minnesota 193. Canadian Elite Basketball, Montreal beat Vancouver 87-82. Northern Super League Soccer tonight, Montreal is in Vancouver at 10. And Canada will play Denmark in an international friendly ahead of qualification for next summer's Women's World Cup. Exhibition game number one will be played in Montreal October 9th. Light 106.7 weather. Showers and thunderstorms today, windy, and a humidex close to 30. Tonight, showers, thunderstorms, a low of 18. Looks like showers with a chance of thunderstorms tomorrow. Humidex of 28. Right now, 21 feels 27. 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

0: 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Good morning, Ted Silver for Gary Gamble. Gary's off today. He'll be back tomorrow. Today is the 29th of July. It's National Chicken Wing Day, International Tiger Day, Lasagna Day, and National Lipstick Day as well. And I know exactly what you were doing at this time on this date in 1981. You were in front of your TV. 700 million people watched Prince Charles and Princess Diana get married.
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0: Toto Africa, Light 106.7. Good morning. Showers, risk of a thunderstorm today, tonight. High 22, Humidex 29, though. 18 tonight. Pretty well the same story for tomorrow. Cloudy, chances showers. And a high of 22, we've got 20 degrees outside right now. A new study says the average Canadian household has 9 unfinished do-it-yourself projects at any one time. I bet you have a few. I do. One of the projects most neglected and put off is house painting. It's the highest on the list, in fact. 55% of respondents said a paint job was lingering on their to-do list. I got to paint the bathroom, I think. Now, remember, ladies, one thing to always remember, your husband will get around to doing it. So you don't have to nag him every 6 months.
1: Let's go, girls.

0: There's Shania Light, 106.7. Good morning, Ted Silver for Gary Gamble. Showers, maybe a thunderstorm today, and a high today of 22 degrees. 18 tonight, maybe a shower, and then chance of showers tomorrow as well. 20 degrees right now. Light drive-in. It's a construction holiday, after all, so everything looking pretty good, except for the Mercier Bridge coming in from the South Shore, one lane either direction until Monday. Rhonda Massad keeps you informed. The West Island Today, Saturday morning, 8 till 10, Light 106.7.
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It's Sabrina Carpenter with Ted Silver for Gary Gamble. 20 degree showers in the forecast for today and a high of 29. In wedding news this morning, it's wedding season, right? A Kaysville, Utah bride-to-be was arrested because she set her church on fire the day before her wedding. Apparently, she started the blaze while she and others were setting up. The fire caused more than $108,000 in damage. She should have just told them, you know, I'm not into this. In Manchester, England, a woman recently traveled to Las Vegas to marry herself. Louisa Warren is a 39-year-old film producer. She says she married herself to heal herself. She wore a $3,000 gown and had a 30-minute ceremony in a Las Vegas chapel. And then she left for her honeymoon, very romantic, at a beach resort, yet where she argued with herself over who forgot the sunscreen.

Light 106.7, Jamie Fine. Good morning, Ted Silver for Gary Gamble. Gary will be back tomorrow. Cloudy, showers, maybe a thunderstorm, and a high of 29. It's 20 degrees right now. Did you know that shellac is sometimes called confectioner's glaze? And that's because it gives a shiny coating to candies like jelly beans and candy corn. But whatever you happen to call it, shellac comes from the excrement secretions from female insects. Did you know that? It's true. It's bug poop, which explains the wings in your Smarties.

0: Miss you like crazy. Moffitt's in Light 106.7. Good morning. It's Ted for Gary. Showers, maybe a thunderstorm. 22 will be the high, and it's 20 degrees right now. A light drive in because of the construction holiday. One thing to watch, if you're coming in from the South Shore, the Mercier Bridge, one lane open in either direction until Monday. So traffic is now backing from the 207 on the 138. Everything else looking pretty good.
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2: Good Wednesday morning, July 29th. Happy hump day. Looks like showers and thunderstorms this afternoon. A bit windy and a Humidex close to 30. Already it feels 27 with the Humidex. The dollar trading just under 71 cents. I'm Stacey Englehart. Quebec's police disciplinary tribunal suspended three provincial police officers and two Montreal officers over a 2018 police chase that left a Montreal woman seriously injured. The judgment released last week said the officers chased a suspect through downtown Montreal and the Plateau Mont-Royal neighborhood before ending on Sherbrooke Street, where the fleeing driver struck a woman shoveling snow outside her home. The tribunal concluded the officers should not have pursued the suspect driving with a suspended license because of risks to the public of continuing the chase through a densely populated urban area. The ruling also ordered four of the officers to complete additional training related to police pursuits. The tribunal said the misconduct was particularly serious because the chase involved several police vehicles and continued through an area with pedestrians, schools, parks, and bike paths. The Belgian Federal Prosecutor's Office said a Canadian woman accused of espionage will stay in custody. The identity has not been released, but the office said she is a Canadian of Chinese origin and spent time as a NATO intern. She was arrested on charges of espionage and participating in a criminal organization. The prosecutor's office said the suspect was reported to the Belgian military agency by Shapes Security Services. And eligible Canadians can now renew their passports online as the federal government expands the digital service nationwide. Passport renewal wait times have grown over the years with lineups causing strain. Applicants must live in Canada, have been at least 16 when their previous passport was issued, and received a passport within the past 15 years. The immigration minister said renewals could be completed within 20 days. Light 106.7 Sports. Baseball yesterday, the Jays lost to Washington 8-6. That road series wraps up with one more game this afternoon at 1. In the WNBA, Toronto lost to Minnesota 193. Canadian Elite Basketball, Montreal beat Vancouver 87-82. Northern Super League Soccer tonight, Montreal is in Vancouver at 10. And Canada will play Denmark in an international friendly ahead of qualification for next summer's Women's World Cup. Exhibition game number one will be played in Montreal October 9th. Light 106.7 weather. Showers and thunderstorms today, windy, and a Humidex close to 30. Tonight, showers, thunderstorms, a low of 18. Looks like showers with a chance of thunderstorms tomorrow. Humidex of 28. Right now, 21 feels 27. From the Light 106.7 News Center, I'm Stacey Englehart.
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106.7 Tears for Fears, and everybody wants to rule the world. Not me, I'm tired. Good morning, it's Ted in for Gary. It's Wednesday, it's the 29th of July. Where is the summer going? Well, today is National Lipstick Day. And you know, lipstick can be a problem, especially if you're a guy and it's on your collar. So if that happens to you, here are some possible explanations. You hugged grandma and she still wears lipstick from 1978. You lost a fight with a makeup tester at the department store and the lipstick won. Or you were attacked by a flock of flamboyant Canada geese.

I'm with you, Avril Lavigne, Light 106.7, Ted Silver, in for Gary Gamble. 20 degrees outside right now, a wet drive-in, so take it easy if you're on the roads. Did you know that healthy French fries are now a thing? Healthy French fries, yes. Researchers at a Minnesota food technology company called Calixt have created healthy, low-fat French fries. Their oil is made from modified soybean plants, and it's similar to a healthy olive oil. So food cannot be fried, of course, in olive oil because the oil burns at a high temperature, but it can be fried in this new Calixt oil because it's made with soybeans. Yeah, so now you can enjoy healthy French fries that taste like salad. Yummy. Wait a minute. Salad is not a food. Salad comes before the food.

0: Ace of Base, LA 106.7. Good morning. It's Ted for Gary. Showers, maybe a thunderstorm. We got a wet one with a high today of 22, showers tonight, and maybe some wet stuff in the forecast for tomorrow as well. 20 degrees right now. The Jays lost to Washington Nationals 8-6 last night. They play again this afternoon. Women's soccer, Montreal Roses in Vancouver. I think they're looking for their fifth consecutive win. Drive-in, not much doing, light volume because of the construction holiday. One thing to watch, if you're coming in from the South Shore, the Mercier Bridge, it's down to one lane either direction until Monday.
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John Cougar Mellencamp hurt so good. Light 106.7. Good morning. Ted for Gary. A cloudy day today. Showers, maybe a thunderstorm, and a high of 22. We're at 20 degrees right now. Today is National Chicken Wing Day. I like chicken wings, especially watching a game on TV. They did a new survey that shows that 25% of people would dump a date for ordering boneless chicken wings. Don't do that.

Everybody, Backstreet's back. Backstreet Boys, Light 106.7 with Ted for Gary. A high of 22. Showers, maybe a thunderstorm in the forecast for today and for tonight. It's 20 degrees right now. It's the 29th of July. This is a date way back in 1890 that Vincent van Gogh died of a self-inflicted gunshot wound. What a great painter he was. He died at the age of 37. So you know him as a famous painter. But do you know about some of his relatives, like his obnoxious brother, Please Go, his dizzy aunt, Vertigo, his convenience store owner cousin, Stop and Go, and his prune-loving brother, Gotta Go?

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Your favorite 90s. Nothing's fine, I'm torn. Your favorite newer songs. I've got them. Ooh, Montreal's favorites. 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

0: Bengals, Manic Monday, Light 106.7, Wet Wednesday is really the story weather-wise. Showers, risk of a thunderstorm, and a high today of 22. It's 20 degrees right now. Well, we have a light drive-in. It's a construction holiday, after all. Slight slowdown, boarding to carry on the Trans-Canada East. 20 East looking pretty good. The Mercier Bridge, they're doing road work, and so we're down to one lane in either direction. If you're coming in on the South Shore, traffic backing before the 207 on the 138.
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2: It's Wednesday, July 29th. Good morning. Happy hump day. Looks like rain, thunderstorms, windy, but nice.

0: and mild with a Humidex close to 30. Already it feels 27. The dollar trading 70.92 cents U.S. I'm Stacey Englehart. Quebec's Police Disciplinary Tribunal suspended three provincial police officers and two Montreal officers over a 2018 police chase that left a Montreal woman seriously injured. The judgment released last week said the officers chased a suspect through downtown Montreal and the Plateau Mont-Royal neighborhood before ending on Sherbrooke Street, where the fleeing driver struck a woman shoveling snow outside her home. The tribunal concluded the officers should not have pursued the suspect driving with a suspended license because of risks to the public of continuing the chase through a densely populated urban area. The ruling also ordered four of the officers to complete additional training related to police pursuits. The tribunal said the misconduct was particularly serious because the chase involved several police vehicles and continued through an area with pedestrians, schools, parks, and bike paths. The Belgian Federal Prosecutor's Office said a Canadian woman accused of espionage will stay in custody. The identity has not been released, but the office said she is a Canadian of Chinese origin and spent time as a NATO intern. She was arrested on charges of espionage and participating in a criminal organization. The prosecutor's office said the suspect was reported to the Belgian military agency by Shapes Security Services. And eligible Canadians can now renew their passports online as the federal government expands the digital service nationwide. Passport renewal wait times have grown over the years, with lineups causing strain. Applicants must live in Canada, have been at least 16 when their previous passport was issued, and received a passport within the past 15 years. The immigration minister said renewals could be completed within 20 days. Light 106.7 Sports. Baseball yesterday, the Jays lost to Washington 8-6. That road series wraps up with one more game this afternoon at 1. In the WNBA, Toronto lost to Minnesota 193. Canadian Elite Basketball, Montreal beat Vancouver 87-82. Northern Super League Soccer tonight, Montreal is in Vancouver at 10. And Canada will play Denmark in an international friendly ahead of qualification for next summer's Women's World Cup. Exhibition game number one will be played in Montreal, October 9th. 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Showers and thunderstorms today, windy, and a Humidex close to 30. Tonight, showers, thunderstorms, a low of 18. Looks like showers with a chance of thunderstorms tomorrow. Humidex of 28. Right now, 21 feels 27. From the Light 106.7 News Center, I'm Stacey Englehart.
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Love Fool, Cardigans, Light 106.7. Good morning, Ted Silver for Gary Gamble. He'll be back tomorrow. Showers, maybe a thunderstorm, and a high today of 22 degrees. Construction holiday, so the drive-in is pretty light this morning. We'll check the traffic in just a couple of minutes. A BC man was recently seen sleeping behind the wheel of his Tesla on the Trans-Canada Highway out in British Columbia. Now, his two kids were asleep in the back seat. He was going 62 miles per hour. Other drivers caught the guy on their camera phones while he was sleeping. So he's facing a whole bunch of charges, including illegal use of autopilot as a personal alarm clock and reckless snoring in a passing lane.

Soft Cell, Tainted Love, Light 106.7. Good morning, I'm Ted Silver for Gary Gamble. Dave Creelman drives you home this afternoon starting at 3 o'clock. A university in Alabama is going viral for their new dress code outside their dorms. Apparently, students must wear a business suit and proper dress shoes for meetings and other events. The college has banned slippers and bandanas in classrooms and the cafeteria, and faculty may address students who do not follow the dress code. Get written up, you'll be in big trouble. Dave Creelman's school wasn't quite that strict, though. No, on most days, you were lucky if Dave wore pants.

0: Sky and Love Song and Light 106.7. Good morning, Ted Silver for Gary Gamble. Showers, maybe a thunderstorm, and a high today of 22. We're at 20 degrees right now. The drive-in construction holiday, so it's pretty light, but busier than it has been thus far this morning. TCAN East slows from Côte de l'Est aboard to Cary South. The Cary South itself is moving well this morning. Coming in from the South Shore, the Mercier Bridge down to two lanes in either direction. It slows from the 207 on the 138 and on the up ramp on the 132. Keep in touch. 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

My 106.7, Justin Bieber, Ted Silver in for Gary Gabel. We're about 5 months away from Christmas. So Santa's recently gathered in Denmark for the World Santa Claus Congress. I guess they do that to figure out, you know, how they're going to approach Christmas this year. Santa's, Mrs. Clauses, and elves from all around the world took part in the seminar. They had activities that included gingerbread eating and gift wrapping and decorating trees and stuff like that. Although things got out of hand when a few of the Santas went around checking everyone's name tag to see who was naughty and who was nice.

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Your favorite things are good songs. 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

Sean Desmond, Love Me With The Lights, the Light 106.7. A rainy day today, maybe a thunderstorm this afternoon, and a high today of 22, some showers tonight, and maybe tomorrow. A Louisiana raccoon is going viral because it loves eating donuts. Apparently, the raccoon was caught on camera walking up to a drive-thru at a donut place and taking a donut. And customers filmed the raccoon licking the icing off the donut, just like Gary Gamble.

0: Stars on 54. If you could read my mind. My mind is saying you need an umbrella today. Showers, risk of a thunderstorm, and a high today of 22. Right now, it's 20 degrees. The drive in 20 eastbound, there's an accident near Cartier, and so traffic is backing to pass St. Charles, and then the 20 east slows at Angrignon. The eastbound T-Can backing from before Côte de l'Est to Bord de Carry south. The Mercier, we've got one lane in either direction till Monday that's causing delays on the up ramps this morning. I'm Ted Silver. Thank you for listening. Gary Gamble back in your radio tomorrow morning. Have a great day.
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And everything in between. 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

0: Light weather update.
1: Showers today with the risk of a thunderstorm and a high today of 22. The Humidex will feel like 29. Low tonight, 18 with the chance of showers, maybe a thunderstorm. Cloudy tomorrow, the chance of showers and a high of 22.
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1: Showers today with the risk of a thunderstorm and a high today of 22. The Humidex will feel like 29. Low tonight, 18 with the chance of showers, maybe a thunderstorm. Cloudy tomorrow, the chance of showers and a high of 22.
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1: Showers today with the risk of a thunderstorm and a high today of 22. The Humidex will feel like 29. Low tonight, 18 with the chance of showers, maybe a thunderstorm. Cloudy tomorrow, the chance of showers and a high of 22.
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1: Daniel Powder with Love You Lately on Light. Hey, it's Anna. Happy hump day. Yes, it's Wednesday, July 29th, halfway through the week, and we're almost at the end of the month. Can you believe it? And I don't think I'll ever outgrow, wow, look at the moon, look at the stars. It's so beautiful. And last night, it was gorgeous. Not sure if you got a glimpse of the full moon, but it was a buck moon. And obviously, I had to look it up because I love looking up at the sky. And of course, the buck moon, it really just represents the young male deer, bucks, who grow new velvet-covered antlers around this time of year. So there you have it, a little lesson for you if you were interested. I know you didn't ask for it, but now you know.

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Blow Me One Last Kiss. That's Pink on Light 106.7. It's Anna Almeida. Happy Wednesday. Today, we're going to see some showers. There's a risk of a thunderstorm again this afternoon. About 20 millimeters of rain is expected. We're going to see a high of 21 with the Humidex going to feel more like 29. I do have a full look at your weather, what you can expect tonight and into tomorrow. Spoiler alert, the showers will continue on, but it will be hot. Also, just wanted to let you know, in case you haven't had the opportunity to get out there, and I know the weather hasn't been on our side the last few days, but Montreal's International Fireworks Competition, it's still underway. It kicked off July 2nd and it goes until August 6th. And there are 8 shows for you to experience. So if you haven't gone out, just look it up and hopefully you can get out there and see the spectacular firework display. Ooh,

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1: Showers today with a risk of a thunderstorm this afternoon. About 20 millimeters is expected of rain. High of 21 with the Humidex going to feel more like 29. Tonight we're dropping down to a low of 16 with a few showers in the forecast. And on your Thursday, mainly cloudy skies. There is a chance of showers and a risk of a thunderstorm again in the afternoon. High of 21 with the Humidex going to feel like 27.
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classic right there. Phil Collins on Light. Yes, what a tune to get you going on a Wednesday. It's Anna Almeida, and if you're hoping to do some traveling and maybe your passport is expired, which can be pretty frustrating, hey, don't stress. Renewing it is getting a lot easier. I got all the details coming up. We were good.

your favorite getting together songs. Don't stop believing. Your favorite things are good songs. Your favorite It's Over songs. I was getting kind of used to being so alone. Montreal's favorites, Light 106.7.

0: on 6th Street, hearing you whisper through the phone, wait for me to come home.
1: It's Ann Almeida. You're listening to Light. Hey, if you are in need of a new passport, well, guess what? Renewing it has gotten a lot easier, so that is good news. Canadians can now renew their passports online if they're 16 or older, applying from within Canada, and their current passport was issued within the last 15 years. So all you got to do is upload a digital photo, track your application, and also receive updates without ever visiting a Service Canada office. Isn't that glorious?

gets me every time. Mr. Big to be with you on Light at Santa. And just in case you haven't heard the news and you're a fan of Harry Potter, well, Tim Hortons is bringing the Wizarding World to Canada. So starting August 12th, participating locations will offer Harry Potter themed donuts inspired by the four Hogwarts houses, along with Golden Snitch caramel Timbits and more. Again, mark that down. August 12th, Harry Potter coming to Canada thanks to Tim Hortons.

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1: Showers today with a risk of a thunderstorm this afternoon. About 20 millimeters is expected of rain. High of 21 with a humidex going to feel more like 29. Tonight we're dropping down to a low of 16 with a few showers in the forecast. And on your Thursday, mainly cloudy skies. There is a chance of showers and a risk of a thunderstorm again in the afternoon. High of 21 with a humidex going to feel like 27.
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The weekend with blinding lights on Light 106.7. It's Anna. Showers today. There is a risk of a thunderstorm this afternoon. So yes, more rain on the horizon. Around 20 millimeters is expected. High of 21 with the Humidex 29. So not the beach day we were hoping for on our hump day. Hopefully things will clear up, but it doesn't look like that will be happening over the next couple days. So just something to keep in mind for beach plans or if you're heading out to do some activities. Also, there is a new report out and it has a figure that we have to meet in order to be happy. So yes, how much do we have to earn each year to reach peak happiness? I have that figure coming up.

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Escape Enrique Iglesias on Light at Dan Almeida. Happy Wednesday. Well, how much does happiness really cost? That is the conversation, especially with the cost of everything being so high lately. Well, there is a new report, and it says that Canadians actually need to earn almost $156,000 a year to reach peak happiness. Okay, alone, I don't even know how you could do that. With a 2-household income, maybe. But yeah, that's what they're saying, according to this report, that Canadians need to earn almost $156,000 a year to reach peak happiness. And get this, if you are in Toronto, let's say, that number climbs to between $167,000 to $170,000, making it one of the most expensive places in Canada to buy happiness. So yeah, happy where I am. I know.

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1: Showers today with a risk of a thunderstorm this afternoon. About 20 millimeters is expected of rain. High of 21 with the Humidex going to feel more like 29. Tonight we're dropping down to a low of 16 with a few showers in the forecast. And on your Thursday, mainly cloudy skies. There is a chance of showers and a risk of a thunderstorm again in the afternoon. High of 21 with the Humidex going to feel like 27.
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Virginia to Vegas on Light 106.7 with Selfish. It's Ann Almeida. Happy Wednesday. Today is July 29th. And if you can believe it, on this day back in 1958, NASA was officially created. And for some reason, I thought NASA was around a lot longer than 1958. And in a short period of time, really, it's done a lot. We've sent people to the moon, and we have a robot now on Mars, and we've also gone to the dark side of the moon. So the future is bright. So to NASA, happy birthday to you.

Twice there with 1, 2, 3, 4 on Light. It's Anne Almeida. Happy Wednesday. Hope the day is going well into the lunch hour already. So when it comes to AI, listen, it can be pretty overwhelming. However, I did use ChatGPT a lot while I was away traveling in Europe. Came up with great itinerary plans for me every day. So it took the guesswork out of planning each day, which was nice. And now people are turning more to AI when it comes to relationship and companionship. There's actually a new survey out, and it finds that 11% of people have actually flirted with an AI chatbot. 27% of people who took this survey said that, who happened to be Gen Zers, they say that they've actually had naughty chats with AI. And 36% of Gen Z says dating someone who gets romantic with an AI chatbot is actually a deal breaker. I feel like that would be for me as well. And 24% actually believe that flirting with AI actually counts as cheating. What do you think of that?

Lady Gaga and Bruno Mars die with a smile on light. It's Anna. There is a sweet story circulating about a dog in Venezuela who's being called a miracle survivor. Not sure if you heard about this or not, but Bailey was actually rescued alive after spending 29 days trapped beneath earth.

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2: Showers today with a risk of a thunderstorm this afternoon. About 20 millimeters is expected of rain. High of 21 with the Humidex going to feel more like 29. Tonight we're dropping down to a low of 16 with a few showers in the forecast. And on your Thursday, mainly cloudy skies. There is a chance of showers and a risk of a thunderstorm again in the afternoon. High of 21 with the Humidex going to feel like 27.
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That's Lou Calla there with Pretty Girl Era on Light 106.7. It's Anna, and if you are a car owner, you'll be happy to know that auto theft is heading in the right direction in Quebec. Insurance claims dropped more than 31% last year, hitting their lowest level since 2016. Woohoo!

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Well, happy hump day to you. It's Anna Almeida, July 29th. A couple more sleeps and we are wrapping up the month of July. Can't believe how quickly time is going. And get this. This is such an interesting and awful story all at once, okay? So an Ohio family, I mean, anytime you lose a family member, it's just horrific, right? The grief, everything. Well, they've had to deal with more than they should have. So again, an Ohio family says a funeral home actually gave them the wrong ashes after their father's death. Can you believe that? And they claim that the funeral home offered a refund if they signed a non-disclosure agreement, but the family refused and is demanding the correct remains. Absolutely. And no, I'm with them. I would not shut up about that. Gave me the wrong ashes. Like, come on now. You do this for a living. Like, get it together.

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1: Showers today with a risk of a thunderstorm this afternoon. About 20 millimeters is expected of rain. High of 21 with the Humidex going to feel more like 29. Tonight we're dropping down to a low of 16 with a few showers in the forecast. And on your Thursday, mainly cloudy skies. There is a chance of showers and a risk of a thunderstorm again in the afternoon. High of 21 with the Humidex going to feel like 27.
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7. It's Anna. I hope your day is going well. If you're at work, I hope it goes by fast so you can get home and relax. So if you're a fan of Harry Styles, maybe you're headed to New York to see him while he's there during his residency tour. Well, good news, if you haven't found a place to stay, you might want to stay here. A New York hotel has actually unveiled a Harry Styles inspired suite ahead of his residency stops. So the room features colorful decor and even vinyl records on the walls. How fun is that? All right, well, keeping with Harry Styles, here is his ex, Taylor, on Life.

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Your favorite Things Are Good songs. 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

Well, happy hump day to you. It's Anna Almeida. You're listening to Light. Thanks for having me on. I really appreciate it. So if you are a fan of the Royals, then you know today is a pretty big day. You see, today back in 1981, Prince Charles and Princess Diana were married at St. Paul's Cathedral in London in front of 2,500 guests and an estimated 700 million TV viewers around the world. And back in 1981, there was no streaming, no nothing. And so 700 million people watching around the world on their TV screens, that's pretty epic. And the day wasn't flawless, of course. There were some hiccups, and I do have those coming up.

Goo Goo Dolls. Oh, after all these years, I still love that song. It's Iris on Light. It's Anna. And today, July 29th, back in 1981, we saw Prince Charles and Princess Diana get married at St. Paul's Cathedral in London. And they did so in front of 2,500 guests and an estimated 700 million TV viewers watched around the world. Their big day, though, did have some hiccups, like most do, right? Diana actually spilled perfume on her wedding gown. Can you imagine? And she had to cover up the stain while walking down the aisle. And nobody noticed. I didn't, anyhow. And she also included a secret 18-karat gold charm in her wedding dress, which is beautiful. I didn't know that until today. And, of course, despite Charles and Camilla's dating history, Camilla still made the royal wedding guest list and was in attendance to see the two get married. And we know what's happened since then.

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1: Showers today with a risk of a thunderstorm this afternoon. About 20 millimeters is expected of rain. High of 21 with a humidex going to feel more like 29. Tonight we're dropping down to a low of 16 with a few showers in the forecast. And on your Thursday, mainly cloudy skies. There is a chance of showers and a risk of a thunderstorm again in the afternoon. High of 21 with a humidex going to feel like 27.
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like you. Sophia Camara there on Light 106.7. It's Ann Almeida. Happy Wednesday. Well, get this. After 37 straight draws without a winner, someone in Florida finally won the $800 million U.S. Mega Millions jackpot last night. Imagine winning $800 million. Oh, my gosh. Who are you? Let's be friends. Pretty incredible. Whew. Okay, well, of course, we're not giving that much away here in our neck of the woods, but the Lotto 649 Gold Ball jackpot, it does sit at $38 million tonight.

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NSYNC with Bye Bye Bye on Light. It's Anna Almeida, and some parents are pretty upset across the border after their kids consumed mushroom edibles while at a summer camp. So 13 kids between the ages of 10 and 13 accidentally ate psychedelic mushroom chocolates at a YMCA summer camp after one camper handed them out while at lunch. So some of the kids became lethargic while others were taken to hospital with high blood pressure and were shaking. Oh my goodness. No charges have been laid, but that is a phone call you never want to get.

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1: Showers today with the risk of a thunderstorm this afternoon. About 20 millimeters is expected of rain. High of 21 with the humidex going to feel more like 29. Tonight we're dropping down to a low of 16 with a few showers in the forecast. And on your Thursday, mainly cloudy skies. There is a chance of showers and a risk of a thunderstorm again in the afternoon. High of 21 with the humidex going to feel like 27.
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Magic, Let Your Hair Down on Light 106.7. It's Anna Almeida. Thanks for having me on. I hope the day is treating you well. I know it's gloomy, but the good news is, as we finish off the month of July, we will see a nice mix of sun and cloud on Friday. So something to look forward to. We just got to get through the next couple days with the showers and even the risk of a thunderstorm as well in and about. So I do want to tell you, we are well into wedding season, of course, and you will not believe what one bride did in order to get out of getting married, okay? This is an epic tale of cold feet. Oh my gosh.

excuses. That's Virginia to Vegas on Light. It's Anne Almeida, and we are well into wedding season. And I love seeing people's posts from their big day on social media, seeing the brides in their beautiful dresses, all happy with their grooms. It's so lovely. Well, this is not what happened for a bride from Utah. So she actually ended up having cold feet. So instead of ending things with her future husband the day before their wedding, she said, hey, you know what? Instead of telling him how I feel, I'm going to burn the church down. Instead, I kid you not. I know that was quite the turn, right? Well, this woman from Utah is being accused of setting her church on fire the day before her wedding because she didn't want to get married, apparently. Police say she stole lighters earlier that day, and the fire actually caused more than $108,000 in damages. So now she's facing an arson charge. Girl, just tell him the truth. Why I got to burn the place down? That's not good karma. Love.

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1: Showers today with a risk of a thunderstorm this afternoon. About 20 millimeters is expected of rain. High of 21 with the Humidex going to feel more like 29. Tonight we're dropping down to a low of 16 with a few showers in the forecast. And on your Thursday, mainly cloudy skies. There is a chance of showers and a risk of a thunderstorm again in the afternoon. High of 21 with the Humidex going to feel like 27.
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Sean Desmond with Electric on Light 106.7. It's Anna, and this is interesting. Quebec is looking at moving Benadryl behind the pharmacy counter after a rise in poisonings. So the goal isn't to make it harder to buy, they say, but to have pharmacists monitor, of course, purchases and spot potential misuse.

Well, happy hump day to you. It's Anna. You're listening to Light. And yes, we're well into summer. And picking out an outfit for the office can be a little tricky. And some workplaces are very good about changing up the dress code, you know, making it more business casual. So if you're able to, you know, switch things up and not have to wear a suit during the hot summer months, because that's a blessing, right? It can feel a little stuffy. Well, if you are interested in maybe adding a new look to your wardrobe, how about suit shorts? I kid you not, wearing shorts to the office with a blazer and tie has become a summer fashion trend. And a new survey actually says that 68% of people think shorts are acceptable at work for men. And hey, I think so for women as well. If you can rock it, do it, as long as they're not like the little itty bitty short shorts. Otherwise, let those knees shine.

0: It's going to feel more like 29. Tonight, we're dropping down to a low of 16 with a few showers in the forecast. And on your Thursday, mainly cloudy skies. There is a chance of showers and a risk of a thunderstorm again in the afternoon. High of 21 with the Humidex going to feel like 27.
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Such a great throwback. Let's hear it for the boy on Light 106.7. It's Anna. And if you missed it in theaters, well, good news. The Devil Wears Prada 2 is streaming now on Hulu. Anne Hathaway and Meryl Streep, they both return along with the rest of the cast for the sequel, which picks up 20 years later. I got to say, I watched it in theaters. Yes, it's not as good as the first. Usually sequels aren't, but it was still nice to revisit the characters. And of course, the fashion was on another level. So if you're interested, The Devil Wears Prada 2, you can watch it now on Hulu.

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Bruno Mars on Light. Dave Krillin here. So what's the biggest thing in New York men's fashion-wise? Well, it's shorts with suits. You wear a suit jacket, nice shirt, tie, and some shorts because it's summer after all. You know, when I read this, I thought, oh, that's

Chair on Light. Dave Pirlman here. You're getting ready for a big interview, looking for that new gig. If you tried everything else and want to make sure you put your best foot forward and got everything organized, you might want to throw on a pair of glasses. This study found people who wear glasses during interviews seem more intelligent, are more likely to get hired. And in general, 43% of us think those with glasses are smarter. Now, here's the thing. If you don't need glasses, make sure the ones you wear are clear lenses. Otherwise, the whole thing could just backfire on you.

0: Light weather update.
1: Showers today with a risk of a thunderstorm this afternoon. About 20 millimeters is expected of rain. High of 21 with a humidex going to feel more like 29. Tonight we're dropping down to a low of 16 with a few showers in the forecast. And on your Thursday, mainly cloudy skies. There is a chance of showers and a risk of a thunderstorm again in the afternoon. High of 21 with a humidex going to feel like 27.
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1: 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Dave Creelman here. Throughout the day, we'll be checking out what's coming up and what's happening in the region this weekend. And you can do that also every Saturday morning with Ron and Massad and West Island Today from 8 till 10 every Saturday morning.

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Dave Prielman here on Light, and here's an article about what North Americans wish we had that other parts of the world have. On top of the list is bullet trains. Oh, yes, please. We have so much area to cover, and it takes so long. Yeah, the bullet trains, you can get from here to there in no time. I took one in China. I went from the equivalent of, say, Toronto to Halifax in about 4 hours. Just amazing. We'd also like public toilet stalls with walls and doors that go all the way down to the floor, just like other people do in other parts of the world. Taxes included in the advertised price. See, that isn't the case everywhere. That's true. Mandatory month-long vacations. Yes, sign me up. Let's just stop it right there. I think that should be a must. I could be

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1: Showers today with a risk of a thunderstorm this afternoon. About 20 millimeters is expected of rain. High of 21 with a Humidex going to feel more like 29. Tonight we're dropping down to a low of 16 with a few showers in the forecast. And on your Thursday, mainly cloudy skies. There is a chance of showers and a risk of a thunderstorm again in the afternoon. High of 21 with a Humidex going to feel like 27.
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Dave Creelman here, checking out what's coming up this weekend. We got the Oceaga Music and Arts Festival Saturday and Sunday, Parc Jean Drapeau, Montreal's premier multi-day outdoor festival, including a highly anticipated performance by Tate McRae coming up this weekend. Get your details online. We'll look at other events as we see them throughout the day coming up for this weekend.

Dave here on Light. Looking at your phone right now? Yes, Katya, we all do. We look at our phones so often now. How many apps do you have on your phone? I read somewhere that we have 90 apps on average on our phone. We use about 10 of them. Have you ever deleted any single thing from your phone? Apparently, according to this survey, over half of us have never deleted a thing from our phone. I delete apps all the time. I download an app and then I find out I got fished into some free trial and then it's paid for. I said, nope, delete it right away. That's about the only time I do it.

Dave Creelman here on Light. Do you have a robust menu plan? Do you have like so many great meals lined up that you can just pull from at any time? Or do you plan for the week? Do you know that half of us are eating a 6-meal loop? That's it. We have 6 meals that we rotate through all the time. Now, I get routine and I get ease and whatever and your preferences, but that's amazing. I thought we had more than that. Now, in my case, I probably fall into this. I keep things pretty consistent, I guess. But 59% tend to cook the same dishes and rotate them throughout the week. Well, the best part is you make a big dish and you have leftovers, so that takes care of a couple days. But only 6 dishes?

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2: Chance for a shower and a thunderstorm this evening, a low of 16 overnight. Tomorrow, cloudy, chance for showers and a high of 24. Tomorrow night, chance for a shower and a low of 16. Then Friday, sunny and 29.
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Dave Creelman here. 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

If you're working towards maybe losing a couple calories, maybe shedding a couple pounds, and maybe you've got yourself on kind of a diet, you know what derails that diet more than anything else? Snaccidents. 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

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Dave Creelman here. More events happening this weekend. Busy weekend ahead with the Montreal Highland Games taking place on Sunday. Starts at 9 a.m. at Douglas Hospital Grounds, Douglas Hall. Vibrant celebration of Scottish culture featuring traditional heavy athletics, massive pipe bands, spectacles, Highland dancing, and more. Again, details are online. This is happening at Douglas Hospital Grounds. It's the Montreal Highland Games this Sunday.

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Your favorite Things Are Good songs. I think I want to marry you. Your favorite It's Over songs. We are never, ever, ever getting back together. Montreal's favorites. 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

Dave here on Light. This number is massive. This is from the U.S., and of course, their population 10 times ours. It should be a big number, but this still is a big number. 7 million phones need to be replaced each year in the U.S. after being dropped into toilets and porta-potties, etc. Well, actually, I think, and I know three people it's happened to, but 7 million, that's a lot of phones.

Dave here with some cheat codes or life hacks or sage advice, whatever you want to call them. Some of them could be considered deep thoughts. Here's what I mean. Quote, boundaries aren't rude. They're instruction manuals for how to treat you. Rest is part of the work, not a reward for it. I never thought about it that way. Interesting. And the best way to connect with people is to show interest in their interests. People love talking about their hobbies and passions. We'll look at some more of these in a little while.

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1: Chance for a shower and a thunderstorm this evening. A low of 16 overnight. Tomorrow, cloudy. Chance for showers and a high of 24. Tomorrow night, chance for a shower and a low of 16. Then Friday, sunny and 29.
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1: 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Gary Gamble starts your day at 6 a.m. through 9. He'll get you up to date with what you need to know news headlines with Stacey Englehart. What's happening in the community? A lot of laughs, a lot of great tunes. It's more music, more information, and more fun every weekday morning right here.

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Dave Creelman here on Alight with some more cheat codes or life hacks or things to consider. Some great advice, really. This one I like. The best way to connect with people is to show interest in their interests. People love talking about their hobbies and passions. How about this one? You can't control timing, but you can control readiness. 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That is huge. That's a good takeaway. And consistency beats motivation. Some thoughts and some deep thoughts to consider this afternoon.

0: Light weather update.
1: Chance for a shower and a thunderstorm this evening. A low of 16 overnight. Tomorrow, cloudy. Chance for showers and a high of 24. Tomorrow night, chance for a shower and a low of 16. Then Friday, sunny and 29.
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Hey, if you're heading out of town, going on that vacation finally, oh, we were talking about that before, how we should have mandatory one-month vacations. Like, oh, Italy and Greece, I don't know if they're mandatory, but they sure know how to take their vacations, big chunks at a time. 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

Olivia Dean on Light. Dave Creelman here. What do you think everybody, well, as an adult and maybe a young adult too, should know in their lifetime? And here are a list of things that some feel everyone should know. Right off the top, first aid, CPR. Yeah, if you can learn some basic first aid just to help out, you know, while you're waiting for the professionals, that goes a long way because often you're by yourself or with somebody else and no one around to help you. So that's good to have. Sewing and mending. Can you sew a button or sew a hem? I guess that's a good skill to have. Budgeting. Make sure you know where your hard-earned cash really goes to. That is a challenge for a lot of us. Maybe you don't have to drastically change your life, but anyone can learn to type in just a few weeks. Or swimming. That could be a lifesaver. I believe everybody should know how to swim. And we got our kids, and a lot of people get their kids swimming at very young, at 2 years old. Saying no without explaining or feeling guilty. That's a good skill to have.

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You too. Beautiful day on Light. I'm Dave Creelman. And you know that laughter is the best medicine. It's said over and over again. This research, university research, found that laughing can serve as a source of relief when it comes to dealing with stress and pain and heartache and anything. You need a good laugh. Sometimes the laughs come unexpectedly and they are so welcome. But yeah, it's not like you have to force yourself to laugh. But if there's some way you can get a laugh, talk to that friend who always makes you laugh, or just watch something funny, it really does help.

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